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1: As we gradually approach the next general election, now slightly over here, we can already feel the effects of political realignments and heightened political activity across the country. This period demands wisdom, restraint, maturity from all of us. We must guard carefully against division, polarization, and identity-based mobilization. Kenya's strength has always rested in its diversity. Our unity must remain our greatest national achievement. Let us therefore choose dialogue over discord, cooperation over confrontation, and conciliation over resentment.
0: Na mbikubwe kumbwa kwa sasa nalizungumza ni Rais William Ruto, ambapo kina cha yana atakayo sema ya takoya na kujia gacha taarifa zetu awamu ila saa saba. 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
4: 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Very good reputation.
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2: 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I think it was one of the this month of June. I feel in my spirit that we need to take time to pray.
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1: 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And so as a ministry and as a family, we stand with everybody. Even as we release the parents whose children are still in school, which is the larger number, and who actually may not have been injured directly, we know that they will need a lot of support, psychosocial support.
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2: If we are reckless about subsidies, where the country went? In fact, for a whole year we had to pay close to 150-160 billion Kenyan shillings that had been used for subsidies without fuel. And I told them, we must be students of history and experience. We don't want to repeat mistakes. And I explained to them that today we have fuel in all our petrol stations, unlike other countries. Today, the Kenya government is subsidizing fuel. The actual price of diesel should be 273. It is 232. We're subsidizing 40 plus shillings for every liter. We spent 28 billion shillings in the last 2 months. And we've done it with prudence.
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3: As we gradually approach the next general election, now slightly over a year, we can already feel the effects of political realignments and heightened political activity across the country. This period demands wisdom, restraint, maturity from all of us. We must guard carefully against division, polarization, and identity-based mobilization. Kenya's strength has always rested in its diversity, and our unity must remain our greatest national achievement. Let us therefore choose dialogue over discord, cooperation over confrontation, and reconciliation over resentment.
0: Kingi pia amewataka viongozi wa kisiasa kujitenga na siasa za mapema na kuonyesha unyenyekevu, akionya dhidi ya wanasiasa kujazwa na kiburi miitikio ya kihisia katika utumishi kwa umma.
3: Forgiveness therefore is not a weakness, it is a strength and a discipline. Reconciliation is not surrender, it is courage in pursuit of peace. We have witnessed moments of tension within our politics. are

0: waasi wa chama cha ODM.
1: I must say that this word reconciliation and love is pertinent in our country. Because if we don't reconcile, if we don't take political competition as a brotherly exercise enshrined in our own constitution, we just compete as brothers and sisters. We are not enemies. Don't make political competition enmity. That is why President Ruto was the opponent of my brother in the last elections. I never ever dreamt that I will ever sit down with him across the table, because I believed, maybe wrongly, that he stole our elections. Even though some people are pulling me forth, back and right, but I am steady.
0: Na mengi zaidi kwenye taarifa zetu mwendo wa saa 9. Mimi ni Faith Kendi.
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3: Any nation that loses its young people in what could have been prevented must question their moral and responsible conscience. As the nation mourns, we strongly question the disaster preparedness in our country, especially in our boarding schools. We have lost too many students for a long time, ranging from St. Kizito in 1990s, Changuli Boys, Hillside and Russia Academy, and countless others. It is unfortunate that while the National Disaster Response Management Bill is stuck with the leadership of the National Assembly, our children continue to face danger in schools and Kenyans are still not spared.
2: Na wakati huo huo amemtaka waziri wa elimu Julius Migo Sogamba na yule usalama Kipchumba Murkomen kujiuzulu kutokana na tukio hilo.
3: Since the fire tragedy in Andrasha in 2024, we have never been told how 21 babies died. What country is this that you are living in? We call for the immediate censure of the Cabinet Secretary for Education and the resignation of the Cabinet Secretary for Interior, Kipchumba Murkomen, for the deaths of our children at Utumishi Academy.
2: Na mkwingineko, Rais William Ruto amekana madai kwamba aliwashinikiza wadau wa sekta ya uchukuzi kusitisha mgomo wao wiki iliyopita, akisema uamuzi huo ulifanywa na wadau pekee baada ya mazungumzo muda mfupi. 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
4: I had an opportunity to meet with our transport sector leaders last week on the fuel crisis. And I sat down with them and I explained to them where we were, what the issues are. And I took them back to 2022 when we had a similar crisis. People in jerrycans looking for fuel from one station to another. We had a serious crash on our dollars. We had a serious, in fact, the first team that I met when I was declared president was oil marketers because we had a crisis. And I explained to them how, if we are reckless about subsidies, where the country went.
0: Hii ni Biashara Leo, kwa taarifa zote muhimu kuhusu biashara na uchumi.
2: Morocco ndilo taifa bora barani Afrika katika viwanda.

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4: And that is why we will be putting a proposal before parliament to say all the low income earners, the people who earn up to 24,000, they've been paying pay as you earn at 10%. We are saying they will not pay anymore. We are saying, in fact, that category should be moved to anybody who is earning 30,000 and less. They will not pay any taxes.
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5: 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One, the circumstances surrounding the murder of Reverend Julius Ndumia Ngare and an update of the status of investigation into the matter. Two, the progress made in identifying, apprehending, and prosecuting the individuals responsible for the heinous act. Three, the measures put in place by the ministry to guarantee the safety, security of clergy and other religious leaders, particularly those serving in isolated and vulnerable areas. And four, the support being accorded to the bereaved family, the church, congregation, and the wider community affected by the tragic incident.
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7: Ladies and gentlemen, this particular school has a total girls population of 815 girls. At the time of the incident, the girls that were in school were 808. 7 of the girls were at home for various reasons. Out of that number of 808, we have 16 fatalities.
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7: This creates also another trouble for us, which is the anxiety among the parents trying to know who of them has lost their loved one. So that is the speed with which we are moving now, faster to try to reach as many parents as possible using deductive method, identifying those who are here, releasing them, and then those who are unaccounted for, we start speaking to those parents and start counseling and reaching out to them.
5: Na tukisonga mbele, Rais William Ruto ameomboleza vifo vya wanafunzi 16 walioaga dunia kufuatia mkasa wa moto katika shule ya utumishi Girls, akielezea tukio hilo kama janga la kuhuzunisha kwa taifa. 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
8: Finally, also want to join the people of Kenya in passing our sincere condolences to the girls who lost their life at Utumishi Girls Academy Gilgil. Children should go to school to learn, acquire knowledge. Children should never go to school to die in

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And the younger of them said to his father, Father, give me the portion of goods that falleth to me. 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
5: Some one of my people was inviting me that there's something called Arsenal that I don't know they have done what and that I should go to celebrate. Celebrate for what?
6: Wanafunzi 72 watibiwa na kuruhusiwa kwenda nyumbani kufuatia mkasa wa moto. 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
8: Ladies and gentlemen, this particular school has a total girls population of 815 girls. At the time of the incident, the girls that were in school were 808. 7 of the girls were at home for various reasons. Out of that number of 808, we have 16 fatalities.
6: Aidha, kwa upande wake waziri wa usalama na masuala ya ndani ya nchi Kipchumba Murkomen amesema kuwa kinachofuata sasa ni kujaribu kuwatambua wanafunzi waliofariki dunia ili wazazi ambao wanao wameangamia kwenye mkasa huo wafahamishwe.
9: This creates also another trouble for us, which is the anxiety among the parents trying to know who of them has lost their loved one. So that is the speed with which we are moving now, faster to try to reach as many parents as possible using deductive method, identifying those who are here, releasing them, and then those who are unaccounted for, we start speaking to those parents and start counseling and reaching out to them.
6: Na tukisonga mbele, Rais William Ruto ameomboleza vifo vya wanafunzi 16 walioaga dunia kufuatia mkasa wa moto katika shule ya utumishi Girls, akielezea tukio hilo kama janga la kuhuzunisha kwa taifa. 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
10: Finally, also want to join the people of Kenya in passing our sincere condolences to the girls who lost their life at Utumishi Girls Academy Gilgil. Children should go to school to learn, acquire knowledge. Children should never go to school to die in school.
11: Yeah, thank you, Mr. Speaker. I also want to join my colleagues in passing a message of condolence for the families, friends, neighbors, and everyone who has been affected in one way or the other by the tragedy that has befallen our children.
12: Honorable members, on the request of the Honorable Millie, shall we be upstanding and observe a minute's silence? May the souls of those little angels rest in eternal peace, and may those who are injured have quick recovery. Thank you.
6: Na haya yakijiri, chama cha DCP sasa kinataka uchunguzi wa kina kufanyika kuhusiana na chanzo cha moto katika shule ya upili ya wasichana Utumishi. 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
13: Any nation that loses its young people in what could have been prevented must question their moral and responsible conscience. As the nation mourns, we strongly question the disaster preparedness in our country, especially in our boarding schools. We have lost too many students for a long time, ranging from St. Kizito in 1990s, Changuli Boys, Hillside and Russia Academy, and countless others. It is unfortunate that while the National Disaster Response Management Bill is stuck with the leadership of the National Assembly, our children continue to face danger in schools and Kenyans are still not spared.
6: Aidha, wakati huo huo amemtaka waziri wa elimu Julius Migo Sogamba na yule usalama Kipchumba Murkomen kujiuzulu kutokana na tukio hilo.
13: Since the fire tragedy in Endarasha in 2024, we have never been told how 21 babies died. What country is this that you are living in? We call for the immediate censure of the Cabinet Secretary for Education and the resignation of the Cabinet Secretary for Interior, Kipchumba Murkomen, for the deaths of our children at Utumishi Academy.
6: Na Rais William Ruto ameweka na madai kwamba aliwashinikiza wadau wa sekta ya uchukuzi kusitisha mgomo wao wiki iliyopita, akisema uamuzi huo ulifanywa na wadau pekee baada ya mazungumzo ya muda mfupi. 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